0: 98.6 nas landas francesas.
1: When I taste your lips, knowing that they belong to him. Likewise, you cry when you see me by her side. Inside, I die each time. We took those vows, and it's so foul. I loved you way back then. You took those vows and moved down south with my brother, my best friend. Y'all met at Desert Storm. I met her at a clothing store. Behind closed doors, I loved you more. But he found you first when he went to war. And that's real. I'm just truthful. There's no excuses, no loophole.

We left that Motel 6 around 3:45 a.m. She's asleep and he's deceased and this will be mayhem. I couldn't say goodbye, I tried. He died too young for the Semper Fi. He said come by to ease my mind. This time I quit being shy. Heart pounds, I taste your lips. Scared to death, but you take me in. Felt so numb, so we made love and realized what a mistake it'd been. I crossed that line 1,000 times in my mind, but now it's real. And I disgraced my wife.

He said, son, you ever been to Vegas? I said, no. He said, that's where we're gonna go. You need a change of pace. When we hit the strip with all the wedding chapels and the neon signs, he said, I left my wallet in El Segundo and proceeded to take

0: What's that light that I can see? What is that light shining for me?
1: Η ώρα είναι 7.

And as for women, you make fun of me that I love them. How can I not love them? They are such poor, weak creatures. And they give you all they got.

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Stalin smiles and Hitler laughs. Churchill claps Mao Zedong on the back.

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0: Are these your guitars?
1: I'm sorry, sir. I didn't mean to startle you.
0: This place is bigger than our apartment.
1: Let me know when you're entering a room. Yes, sir.
0: Can I get a drink of water?
1: I was wondering.
0: You want some?
2: Day after day, love turns gray, like the skin of a dying man. And night after night, we pretend it's all right,

to the children who are asking to be born. Dance me through the curtains that our kisses have outworn. Raise a tent of shelter now, though every thread is torn.